0: 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This Big Boy.
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0: Mr. Hem is here.
1: Whoa, whoa, whoa, whoa, whoa, whoa.
0: Mr. Hem.
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0: 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So be on the lookout, because Hot 91 is going to be moving all around the 757. 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
4: It's Shakur, one of your favorite freshians, letting y'all know the Spartan football season is almost here. NSU kickoff is just 23 days away. Please go get your season tickets now. I've been telling you every morning. This countdown is brought to you by Calvis and Ackman. Why? Because that's what we do at Hot 91, the soul of VA. Yes.

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0: 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We lit. It's Brian TV.
1: Hey, girl, you better talk about him, girl. You better. It's Hot 91 with a solo vid. All right, man, look. You know I love y'all, but I got to get up out of here. Make sure if you won this week, okay, to be listening in the morning during the morning show with DJ B and the Freshens. See if you won that grand prize, all right? We're giving away concert tickets. 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Very important. Ooh, you know what else is just as important? Staying right where you are, because Terry Tab is up next with Soulful. Slow down! And if God allows it, 24 hours from now, we're going to do this thing all over again. All right? Top 91, Soul of the AP!
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6: It's Shakur, one of your favorite freshians, letting y'all know the Spartan football season is almost here. NSU kickoff is just 23 days away. 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I've been telling you every morning. This countdown is brought to you by Calvis and Ackman. Why? Because that's what we do at Hot 91, the Soul of BS.
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Hot 91, the soul of VA, that is Usher with Climax. I'm Terry Tabb. Now, tomorrow morning at 6, start your day the right way, and that is with DJ B in the Fresh Start Morning Show. Bright and early, 6 a.m., Mary J. Blige, Sweet Thing. Hot 91, the soul of VA, the soulful slowdown.

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Hot 91, the soul of EA, Annie Tracy, Catching Feelings. I'm Terry Tabb. It's the Soulful Slowdown with John B. Looking for someone to love. Hot 91, the soul of EA, inside the Soulful Slowdown.

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0: 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So be on the lookout, because Hot 91 is going to be moving all around the 757. 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
4: It's Shakur, one of your favorite freshians, letting y'all know the Spartan football season is almost here. And as you kick off, it's just 23 days away. Please go get your season tickets now. I've been telling you every morning. This countdown is brought to you by Calvis and Ackman. Why? Because that's what we do at Hot 91, the soul of VA. Yes.
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little thing. Gotta take the time to do the little things. That is Ella Mai right here on Hot 91, the Soul of VA. Don't forget the 3rd annual Cousins Festival takes place Saturday, September the 5th at the Norfolk School Grounds. T.I. is going to be out there. Keisha Cole, The Dream Implies. 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Lucky.

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Tomorrow morning at 10, spend the midday with Alana Mercedes. It's Keisha Cole, Heaven Sent. 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
7: This is Shakur, and I want to remind you that the football countdown is in 22 more days. 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

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You don't know, you don't know, you just don't know. 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
11: 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And last year, 2,352 people were seriously injured in speed-related crashes in Virginia, accounting for 32.5% of all serious injuries. 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
0: We're consistently adding more fuel to the fire. So be on the lookout, because Hot 91 is going to be moving all around the 757. 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
5: 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Yes. 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
0: 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You see?

Hot 91, the soul of Ye, mint condition, you send me swinging. I'm Terry Tabb. It's the soulful slowdown right now at Kiana Lede. It's natural. Hot 91, the soul of VA. We're inside the soulful slowdown.

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That's all I'm playing to. I didn't mean to rhyme, but just came out like that. I'm playing to you. I am Beck G. It's the top of the 3 o'clock hour. Here's that surprise drop by Beyonce. Morning, dude.

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1: 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So be on the lookout, because Hot 91 is going to be moving all around the 757. 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

0: So genius. What's up, y'all? I am Beck G with the top of the 4 o'clock hour. You know what I got for you straight ahead, right? I might as well keep it going. I got Drake. You broke my heart. Please don't. Hot 91.
1: Yeah.
0: Solem, VA. Yo.
1: Yeah.
2: Oh, baby. Don't go. Don't go.
1: Look. 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My notepad caught many bodies. 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Candace

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2: 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Now, the R. Kelly thing is wild.
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4: 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Talk about he gonna knock people mamas out.
2: No, I'm gonna knock you out. 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
2: He said mama said knock you out. 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This is the promo.
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B.A. That's Johnny Gill with A Dance, A Kiss. Yeah, I had to slow it down and take it easy for you right quick. But let me turn you all the way back up. What's up, y'all? I am back. G, you want me to take you back and turn you up? Got you. Here's Gina Thompson with The Things You Do. I'm ready to get up and get ready for today and the weekend right now on Hot 91, the soul of V.A. Hey!

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0: 91, the soul of VA. So smooth, oh deal with After the Club, is that right? I am Beck G, keep it locked here all day. Coming up at 10 a.m., Alana Mercedes. 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

up, friends? I am Beg G. Here we are at the top of the very last hour we will spend together this morning. So thank you for being here. Whether you're tapped in on the app or logged in online or dialed in to good old-fashioned radio with it turned to 91.1 FM. Either way, I'm glad you're here. You know what I do for you when you do that for me? I play you something super special. 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
0: We're consistently adding more fuel to the fire. So be on the lookout, because Hot 91 is going to be moving all around the 757. 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
1: Hey, y'all, we gonna get it right here. This the real.

Whether on your way home from work, to work, or to school, it's time to boot, scoot, and bug, and shake around and move something. Now, it's Friday, friends, but we got to get to the weekend after we get through this work day. You feel me? 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I got just the thing for you. I always do. Today is no different. I got in new. With DTN, you see me up. So if you're headed to the shower, the car, or the bus stop, turn this up, turn all the way up, and enjoy your day right here with me on Hot 91.

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2: Oh, friends, our time together this week has come to an end. I don't want to, but I guess to go. We had a great week together. If I do say so myself, I sure did enjoy you. You know what that means, though. It's time for me to get going. I am Beck G. Looks like the sun will be coming up pretty soon, so it's about time for me to go. So stay right here for the Fresh Start Morning Show. Yes, we can do this all over again in a couple of tomorrows. Same time, same place. In the meantime, enjoy the rest of your day and your weekend. 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Fresh Start Morning Show is coming up next, and today is the Hot 91 Days of Summer Grand Prize Drawing. 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You gotta stay tuned in to win. I didn't mean the rabbit just came out like that, but do that though. 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Y'all stay tuned in, turned up, and locked in, friend, right here to Hot 91, the soul of VA. Have a great day and weekend. 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

0: Good morning, Spartans. Good morning, VA. And good morning, Fresh Inns. Chuck Taylor here, and we want to welcome you to the Fresh Start Morning Show, live from the Learning Lab on the campus of Norfolk State University. And behind the turntables, it's DJ B.
1: And you say
2: Seven Cities.
1: That can't hear us. We're just not on the air.
2: I think we're on. I heard.
1: Oh, we on the app?
2: We live.
1: We live on the app. That's good. We live on Twitch. That's good. That means we're worldwide, but our FM signal is acting weird right now.
2: Probably because of this rain.
1: Yeah, I still can't curse.
2: Nah. You know, let's try it.
1: No. I'm DJ B. That's your boy. Cheers to the weekend, good sir. How you feeling?
2: Yes, sir. I'm feeling great. Maybe attack the weekend.
1: You know what I mean? Today's high, we talking 92. Currently, 77 degrees on the campus of Norfolk State University. It's the weekend. We are here August 7th. All right, peak game. We got your holidays, your healthy sports, your good news, your tech news. That is all this hour, 9 o'clock. Not only, I believe we have a special announcement. Of course, we got a special announcement. Our grand prize winners. We're going to draw some names from everybody that won this week in the hot 91 days of summer. And I'm supposed to have a special guest coming through.
2: They ain't ready.
1: An icon.
2: They ain't ready.
1: So stick around for that, man. Stick around for that.
2: Hurry up.
1: You know what? Let's get it popping.
2: Let's do it.
1: Let's get it popping. You see what? You see us?
2: Come on.
1: You see us?
2: Live and full effect.
1: You see us? Can you see it? You see?
2: I can see it.
1: Can you see?

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3: Yeah, it was August 7th, 2026 AD. Do you know what today is?
4: What's today?
3: This is International Beer Day. I will be celebrating with quarterly and responsibility. Psych.
4: I was about to say, at least responsible. But never mind.
3: But for real, it's the 219th day of the year. We got 146 days left until the year 2027, which is crazy. It's crazy.
4: Like it just started.
3: Crazy. Right. Let's get to it, though.
4: Let's do it.
3: If I would have known and I would have left work, left my crib earlier, I would have rode my bike to work today. It's cycle to work today. National Lighthouse Day. National Raspberry and Cream Day. I don't know.
4: That sounds good to me.
3: National Sea Serpent Day. National Water Balloon Day.
4: Definitely used those before.
3: Ah, man. Water balloons.
4: Definitely used those. Got to.
3: Professional Speakers Day. That's what we are. We're professional speakers.
4: In a real way.
3: Purple Heart Day as well. It's National Beer Day. International Beer Day, by the way. So it's, we talking lager, ale, stout, sour, diversity. It's observed on the first Friday of August. The world's most consumed alcoholic beverage is produced more than 150 countries. Look, this. The amount of money, it's crazy. I'm not even going to get into that. 1.9 million.
4: That's
3: crazy. Dang. That's crazy. Let's get to the birthdays. Biz, what's cracking?
5: Hey, kids. It's
6: your
5: birthday today. And since it's
6: your
5: birthday, I'm going to give
6: you
5: a happy birthday beat like this. Happy birthday to
6: you.

Den. Pound cakes is crazy. What else? Concert tickets, Cousins Fest. It will, 9 a.m. Stick around for that. I got some health news, though. A promising new obesity treatment could become available sooner.

Retatrutide. Side effects, everything. I didn't get to that part yet. The medication has shown an average weight loss of more than 22% in clinical trials, but is only available to adults with severe obesity who have not responded to existing treatments, have at least two obesity-related health conditions, and cannot enroll in clinical trial. The company expects to seek FDA approval in early 2027.

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You know what I mean? Shakur got your sports coming up in about 9 minutes. Today's high 93, heat index 102. Guess where I'll be? Inside. Deodorize today, y'all. Prepare accordingly before you leave the house. Plus, I have a look at traffic on the way. 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
0: We're consistently adding more fuel to the fire. So be on the lookout, because Hot 91 is going to be moving all around the 757. 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

0: Missouri anymore.
1: Playoffs? Don't talk about
0: practice.
1: You kidding me?
0: Not a game.
1: Playoffs?
0: Not the game that I go out there and die for and play every game like it's my last. Not the
1: playoffs?
0: We're talking about
2: game. 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
4: Okay, before Shakur gets to your sports, happy birthday to Jalen Hurts and DeMar DeRozan. 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That guy. I can't remember his name in the movie right now.
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0: of VA. I'm Shakur right here with your sports. And apparently we got some beef in the NBA. Jaylen Brown had this to say about Jason Tatum when asked if they talk after the trade.
1: Who reached out first? Who was the first one to get in touch?
2: You know, we won a championship together. So anybody that you win a championship, you would think like that's what, you know, a brotherhood or a lifelong legacy would entail. Obviously, there's ups and downs. Besides when he plays the Sixers, you know, I hope he does well. You know, but other than that, you know, everything for me is just based in respect.
1: Have you guys been able to talk?
2: Not really.
0: It seems like they are going to be going head to head, and they're going to be going for each other's head. Pause. Hey, yo. When they play each other. Also in WNBA action, we saw the Aces take out the Fever 86-84 in a close one. And we also saw the Sparks beat the Lynx 89-82. Make sure you catch today's games at 7:30. The Mercury, see if they can outshine the Sun. And the Dream, see if they can put the Mystics to bed. Also at 9:30, the Valkyries play against the Wings. In baseball action, we saw the Twins beat the Royals 4-3. Braves beat the Marlins 11-3, almost quadrupled their score, and the Padres put the Diamondbacks on their back 5-1. Today, catch the Mets and the Pirates at 6:40, Blue Jays and Phillies at 6:40, and Reds and Nationals at 6:45 p.m. As always, this sports report is brought to you by the NSU Sports Network, reminding you to go get your football tickets.
3: Do that. 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And Hot 91 reminding you that it's Spartan to buckle up every trip, every time. The Monitor Merrimack southbound is now open. There's a 2-mile delay, a little congestion. And there's 64 westbound. There seemed to be an accident near Brambleton. So if you head that way, it might start to get a little backed up. You know what I mean? But we'll keep you posted throughout this Friday. It's Friday. Don't worry about it. We got you. On your way through your commute, we will take care of you. Musically, we'll get you through that. All right? Keep it locked. We got some good news on the way. We're Hot 91, the Solo VA. Good morning.

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1: It is International Beard Day. That's the good news. We got Ireland checking in. Big up. But now I got actually good news. This is wild. Nudists deserve some good news too. Right? Class Soiree Steakhouse in Hollywood hosts a reservation-only nude dining experience on the first Monday of each month. Guests remove their clothing before sitting down for a five-course dinner while restaurant employees remain dressed. I'm good. I'm good, and I'm glad that the employees remain dressed. It's not safe to order soup around here. Owner and chef Murad Ali said he created the event to attract business and distinguish the restaurant in South Florida's competitive dining market. So this is Hollywood, Florida. The evening begins with a champagne toast and continues with the full steakhouse dinner. Robes are available for anyone who wants to cover up between courses and move around the restaurant more comfortably. Tickets are priced differently by gender. Admission costs $250 for men, $150 for women, while couples can attend for a discount of $300. Reservations are indeed required. We need to add some more rules. First of all, Tracy S said fish is on the menu. What's the fish of the day? What's the fish of the day? It's wild. Yeah, it's a no for me, dog. It's a no for me. Hey, look, shouts to everybody tuned in on the WNSB app and, of course, watching on Twitch. Our FM signal is a little issue with that. I'm going to reward Val. It's tuned in. I'm going to start mixing at 7 early today. Why not? It's Friday. It's Friday. What's the catch of the day?
2: That's fresh.
1: 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You sure? 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

Good morning, I'm Shakur right here with your tech news, and Apple is preparing for a September launch of the iPhone 18 Pro with potential price increasing up to $300 for some models. The company is also expanding device leasing options through partnerships with Klarna and telecom providers. Also, Samsung is reportedly banning smart TV apps that expose users' internet connections, enhancing privacy and security. Google has also rolled out the Android 17 QPR 1 Beta 8 for Pixel devices, addressing fingerprint sensor issues and other bugs. Meanwhile, new AirPods with cameras, you heard me right,

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Good morning, one. Good morning, all. I'm Shakur on this Friday, August 7th, and I'm right here with your headlines. In the news today, we have a record wave sparking urgent climate talks and a statewide tax-free weekend. A record-breaking heat wave is sweeping across multiple continents, straining power grids and water supplies. Scientists warn that extreme weather events are becoming more frequent due to climate change. World leaders are convening an emergency summit to discuss accelerated climate action. In national news, Congress has passed a bipartisan budget agreement, averting a potential government shutdown. The deal includes increased funding for infrastructure and disaster relief. Lawmakers say the compromise reflects a rare moment of unity in a divided political climate. Back in VA, Virginia's annual tax-free weekend begins today, giving shoppers a break on school supplies, clothing, and select emergency gear. Retailers are expecting a surge in sales as families prepare for the new school year. The events run through Sunday, offering savings both in-store and online. And in your local news, Virginia Beach has unveiled a new oceanfront park featuring walking trails, picnic areas, and a performance stage. City officials say the project aims to boost tourism and provide more green space for residents. The grand opening drew hundreds of visitors eager to explore the waterfront

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0: Let's get high.
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0: Let's get high.
1: Of life.
0: Let's get high. All my ladies, let's get high.
1: Chill Will checking in from over.

cold the hole. They called the Ghostbusters and the End Control. Had a throwing party for a bunch of children. Well, all the while, the slime was under the building. So they packed up, regrouped, got a grip, came equipped, grabbed the proton packs out the back, then they split. Found out about Viggo, the master of evil. Try to battle my boys? That's not legal. The End Control. You know it.

Thank you, Spinbad. Thank you, Dave. Before work party on the Friday. Top of the hour, 8 o'clock, I'm hitting that house crate. Shouts DJ Gabby the Gift.

0: 4 degrees. So, yeah.
1: 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Yes. Make sure y'all pop out.
0: Yes, football season is loading. 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
19: 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Good luck. Hot 91, the soul of VA. Whether you're in the office, work truck, or in traffic, let's get back to the music. 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
3: Never chase bread, chase the vision. 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Falling hard on another hemisphere. Somebody tell them people Mr. Hem is here.
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1: Yeah. Hot as hell outside 91. Damn, it's hot out there. Rest in peace of the Super Funk Regulator CeeLo. Happy belated heavenly birthday.

0: music all hour long.
1: Like, what?
0: Where else can you get this on a Friday morning? Cheers to the weekend, Freshians. DJ B in the house crate on the before work party on the

But we back. What's not good is in the studio, I'm checking to make sure we back or not, and there's a delay. I never switched it back, so I'm mixing to the delay. So the last 12 seconds, I apologize because I was mixing to the wrong source. But we good now. 821 and the 757. Good morning. It's the Fresh Start Morning Show. Before work party, DJ B in effect. Just the weekend. Just to the weekend. Today's high 93. Heat index 102. 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

0: fuck after the trade?
1: Who reached out first? Who was the first one to get in touch?
2: You know, we won a championship together. So anybody that you won a championship, you would think like that's what, you know, a brotherhood or a lifelong legacy would entail. Obviously, there's ups and downs besides when he plays the Sixers. You know, I hope he does well. You know, but other than that, you know, everything for me is just based in respect.
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you're in your car at the job in the parking lot and you can hear the sound of my voice, go in when your song goes off or the mix and blame it on DJ B and say you just left the before work party. It might work or not. 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
1: And I want to remind you that the football countdown is in 22 more days. 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
0: Yes, football season is loaded. 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
10: This is Jaysha from your Spartans women basketball team. Spartans know that playing too fast leads to turnovers, and driving too fast leads to something far worse. There were 25,700 fast speed related crashes last year in Virginia, an increase from 2023, and 13,743 people were injured, also an increase from 2023. Slow down and control the pace on and off the court. You speed, you lose.
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Countdown is on. 10 minutes. We'll pull that name out that hat. You heard? If you won in the hot 91 days of summer this week, your name is in this hat. And I'm telling you, it's Funk Fest tickets at stake here. Joe and Stokely tickets? It's a Walmart gift card, $91. Who couldn't use that? 9 o'clock, I'm gonna make that announcement.

during the week in our Hot 91 Days of Summer contest, your name goes into a half-wide grand prize. So I got, like, Funk Fest tickets. I got a Walmart gift card. I got Cousins Fest tickets. So listen up. If you won this week, your name could be called. We shout out to Miss Tony. She pulled these names out of her hat. Y'all ready? Y'all ready? Y'all ready? Y'all ready? Yvette Grant. Yvette Grant. Check your email. Why? Because you got two tickets to check out Joe and Stokely. Your tickets are in your email. Check your email. Yvette Grant. Now, anybody else, you know you can come get these tickets. Bonja Powell. You got two Funk Fest Beach Party tickets. Congratulations. Delando Mercer, congratulations. The family four-pack of Cinema Cafe movie passes. One time for Jermaine Grimstead. You got a $91 gift card to Walmart. Let's go shopping. Let's go shopping. Gina Johnson, congratulations. Shout out to Tommy's Express Car Wash over there, Military Highway, South Military Highway. Right by the, what is that joint called? The donut shop. Tom Lorton's. What is it?

0: Opening soon. Soon come. Tom Lorden's. Hey, yo. So, Dina, you got that. Shout outs to Avenia. Was Ivenia White. We got a Sunday Scoop gift card to you. Treats on us. And Shaquayla Austin, congratulations. You got Cousins Fest tickets. Congratulations. You know what I mean? That's just for rocking with us. That's just for listening to us. For rocking with days of summer. We do it every summer. And every time you win during the week, we give away grand prizes. Now, when you win during the week, it's excellent, too, because we got that Hot 91 gift pack for you and all that. Man, it's beautiful. It's beautiful. So now, and y'all in town, parking is a nightmare, isn't it?
1: Yes, especially with all the cones.
0: Yeah. Where'd y'all park at?
1: We parked in the faculty lot or wherever the lady told us to park.
0: Oh, okay.
1: Yeah. We checked in with somebody. We didn't have decals, so she directed us.
0: So y'all good?
1: Well, hopefully, if the car better be there.
0: Just the volume right there. All right. That's yours. Too loud? Can you hear us?
2: I can.
0: Okay. Well, welcome.
1: Thank you.
0: Like, this is like my uncharted sister over here that I haven't seen in like. Oh, I saw you on campus.
1: Yes, a couple years ago. But like listening to all the giveaways, that just takes me back. I remember when I used to win contests on 103 all the time.
0: Well, we not there, and I ain't there.
1: I know. I'm just saying it takes me back. Like Hampton Jazz Fest tickets, Jams Fest tickets, Hampton Festival tickets.
0: We still
1: Jazz
0: doing
1: Festival.
0: That.
1: I know.
0: We still doing it.
1: It's great.
0: You know what I mean?
1: I love to see it.
0: We hear Shayna. Look, listen. First of all.
1: Yes.
0: Welcome.
1: Thank you.
0: And you brought with you?
2: Ramona Farrow,
1: yes.
2: Her mom.
1: My mom.
0: Hello, mom.
2: Hey, how are you?
0: Let me behave.
1: That's right. You got the Farrow women in the building this morning.
0: How are you guys?
2: We're good.
1: Doing
0: yeah?
1: Well.
0: Yeah.
1: Doing well. No
2: Friday
1: complaint.
2: Morning. We're yeah. up. We're yeah. live.
0: You're
2: we're up. Thankful.
0: And y'all working.
1: Working. Listen, it's not called a Farrow Family Foundation for nothing. It's literally family working this foundation.
0: So explain the Farrow Family Foundation.
1: Absolutely. Go ahead, Mom.
2: It's a foundation that focuses on the creatives.
0: Okay.
2: The arts. You know, today there's not a whole lot out there for those who are creative.
0: It's
2: right?
0: not.
2: And Jay being a creative. You know,
1: Jay Farrow, if you need the reference.
0: We do.
2: And being the mom of Jay Farrow.
0: Right.
2: You know, it's tough with creative. You know, because the school system is STEM.
1: Yeah,
2: it's follow the directions.
1: Focused.
2: It's listen to what I'm saying.
0: Right.
2: Creatives aren't about that life. They're about, I want to be free. I feel like doing this, you know. And very smart, intelligent people, but they don't fit into this mold. So, long story short. After he graduated from Indian River High School, he would always give $5,000 back to a drama kid going to college. Then we expanded it to fine arts, but he wanted to do more.
0: Okay.
2: And, you know, he did that for, I think, like 10 years or so. I said, if you want to do more, you need to put this under the umbrella, because he was just coming out of his pocket, because he loves the arts. So, hence, the Farrow Family Foundation was created and born
1: launched.
2: Okay. And we've expanded to provide $5,000 scholarships for high school seniors who are majoring in fine arts.
1: Yeah.
2: Okay.
1: And originally, it was just at Indian River. And then we expanded to all the 7 Chesapeake public high schools.
0: Okay.
1: And this year, we've expanded even further. So we're in Portsmouth. So we actually, one of our winners this year was a graduate from IC Norcom. So shout out to Faith Blakey.
0: Oh, pick up. Congratulations.
2: Yeah. So this year, we provided 4 $5,000 scholarships.
0: So what are the qualifications or to...
1: Well, requirements, yeah.
0: Requirements, yeah.
2: Yeah, yeah, it's... creative. Anything to do with the arts, whether it's dance, it could be videography, it could be music, it could be drama, it could be sculpture, any of those things.
1: And it's the application process. I think your GPA has to be, 2.75?
2: 2.75.
1: Easy. Come on, y'all. Easy.
0: It's light work. It should be.
2: An essay.
0: Higher than that,
1: exactly. Like,
2: we kind of want to, see if you can follow direction. Okay. And there is an essay. We may be switching that a little bit. But, you know, GPAs, but a lot of the kids that are applying, like this year we had 12 applicants, but they're like 3.9, 4.0.
1: Yeah. Wow. I mean, high achievers.
2: And there aren't that many things out there for creatives. So I think now that they're realizing who we are, we're getting a lot of applications.

0: back,
1: yeah,
0: holding both your kids back for being as creative as they.
1: I mean, I can speak for me without a doubt. Like, I auditioned for Governor School. I didn't get in.
0: Really?
1: Yeah. So that was a little disheartening. And I mean, I knew I loved like performing. I was in drama. I was in certain productions. But I was like, okay, well, maybe this is not what I should do. And I was also, I think my junior year, I did a half-day program at TCC in biotechnology. So I was interested in the sciences, too. So I was like, well, you know, this seems to be the more secure route. You know, I can get a job when I graduate or whatever, start making

0: this is what you destined to do.
1: We're here to help you.
0: Right.
1: We're here for creators. One of the things that I realized, because Shayna has a phenomenal voice. Aww. Phenomenal.
2: Oh, Mom.
1: All right.
2: Don't do that.
1: But she has a phenomenal voice, right? One of the things that is very important and that really hurts as a parent, you see your children and you know they have talent, right? But depending on what's happening in the environment, it could snuff out their light.
2: Yeah.
1: Just like she said, right, she was very disappointed not to get in there, right? And what we're trying to do with this foundation, you're a creative. We know you have a talent. God blesses all of us with certain gifts, right? Mm-hmm. Your gift is to be applauded, supported, right? We're here to support the gifts of the creatives. We're here to say, yes, that's what you want to do. We believe in you. We also serve as a bridge. You know, we follow them through college, mm-hmm. after college, if there's something we can do to help them. You know, during college, like one of the scholarship recipients, he went on tour with Jay. Kamari
2: Reese.
1: To do all of the background, you know, to do the background.
2: Yeah, he was like shooting the show and photos.
0: Dope. Dope.
2: Like,
1: and now,
0: what an experience.
1: He works for ESPN up in Connecticut.
2: Yeah, yeah.
1: Right? Another young lady, she's working
2: She's working on a short right now. She has a feature project called Cousins. So we're trying to fund the short. I'm working with them on that so we can get that shot. But yeah, she graduated from Tisch in New York, NYU. So yeah, these creatives are doing things. And we just want them to know that there is a place
1: for
2: them. And even if somebody says no, you know, that doesn't mean that is all. No. Keep trying. Believing in your gifts.
0: You're going to get no's. As a matter of fact, those no's turns into yeses.
2: Absolutely.
0: And those no's will be like, yo, I wish I would have said yes. Uh-huh. Eh, too late.
2: Too late. Sorry, exactly. The price is up.
0: Too late.
1: And we're trying to open up the landscape for them.
2: Okay. Yeah.
1: Within the school system, more opportunities for them.
2: Yeah.
1: So we're partnering. We got some other things that are about to come out.
2: But we're working with Chesapeake Public Schools to kind of pilot a program that is a year long where we can not only work with seniors, but all high school students across the board.
0: Right.
2: And giving them different opportunities and workshops and things like that. So.
0: See, and thanks for reaching out to me
2: because
0: this is important to get the word out about this. Can I have a flyer?
2: Absolutely.
0: A brochure. Yeah. If it's not a flyer, it's a brochure.
1: It's a brochure.
0: And hard cardstock at that. This is official.
1: There you go.
2: Printing costs. That's right. Staples. Shout out.
0: I know. Social media, well, first, what's the website they can go to get more information? And if, you know, the creatives are interested, I'm sure everything is there on how to, you know, get involved. But what's the website?
1: It's www.p, as in Papa, the number 3, H as in Hilo, .org.
0: Did you practice that?
1: No.
2: P3H.org. Also, we have our big fundraising, our premier fundraising gala coming up. September 26th at Rivers Casino. Okay. And right now we have early bird tickets available. So if you go to the website or you can check us out on Instagram, it's Farrell Family Foundation, all with PHs.
0: Okay.
2: All the information is there. If any businesses or persons are interested in wanting to partner and sponsor, we have different sponsorship packages available. We have all sorts of things. So however you want to get involved, if you just want to pull up, show up, that's fine too. You're going to have a great time.
0: This smokes excellent. I applaud you guys, what you're doing. Congratulations.
2: Thank you.
1: Thank you.
0: Thank you for taking time out to

0: or they're like a
1: for the scholarship?
0: Yeah,
1: it's like so the applications go out, I think, in December.
2: Yeah, and it's all on the website. Yeah.
0: Right, right.
2: It starts about December, and the cutoff is like March.
0: Okay.
2: You kind of give them to March to get that paperwork, fill out that application. It's all online.
1: Yeah.
2: And listen, we're just here to support them and ensure that they know that what they're thinking and what they're feeling is valuable.
1: It's valid.
2: And we got them.
0: There you go.
2: Exactly. And to date, we have provided $95,000 in scholarships. And with everyone's help, we can do more.
1: We can go further, faster.
0: There's no ceiling. And you guys come back before the gala as well, and we'll revisit this.
2: And the gala is September 26th at Rivers Casino. Mm-hmm. It's a great time. All of our functions, good energy.
0: Right.
2: It's just easy going, flowing. You're going to have a great time.
1: Yeah. Jay will be there. Got a band, past scholarship winners to talk about their experience and how scholarship impacted them. And it's a great night.
0: I love that. So make sure y'all log into p3h.org.
1: That's right, the number three.
0: And all the information, even if you want to, you know, get some other information, you can email info@p3h.org.
2: Yes.
0: There you go.
2: Thank you.
0: Enjoy your weekend. Thank you guys.
1: Thank you.
2: Our pleasure.
0: You know what I mean? The energy was crazy. All my students are gone. Y'all came in here and brightened the room. I appreciate y'all.
1: Anytime.
0: Right after we gave away stuff. You know what I mean? This is a beautiful Friday. The weekend is here.
1: Let's just keep it rolling. I love it.

DJ Hawk G want to shout out his neighbors that don't like hip hop. Apparently, they can hear it. Shouts to the

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0: Now here's a funky introduction of how nice I am.
1: Hard body on a Friday. Khaki Chan, we see you. 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

0: orange line. 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And my stop is right here. Oh, man, thank y'all for joining me today. Any amount of time this week or any amount of time at all. Your time, your ears, if you're watching the stream, your eyes are appreciated. Thank you so much. Enjoy the weekend. Big up to our grand prize winners in the Hot 91 Days of Summer. Yvette Grant, check your email. Bonja Powell, Delando Mercer, Jermaine Grimstead, Dina Johnson, Avenia White. And Shaquayla Austin. Congratulations, grand prize winners for this week. No worries. You can win in the Hot 91 Days of Summer next week and possibly win a grand prize as well. That's just for rocking with us, and we appreciate each and everybody. 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Be good. 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Be good to yourself and be good to others. And I will see y'all straight up and down 6 o'clock Monday morning. Matter of fact, no, Saturday from 8 to 10 p.m., Fresh Radio Mixtape. We taking it to the hip-hop crates of the year 1991. That is this Saturday from 8 p.m. to 10 p.m. All right? 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
7: With Christian J. Baker in international news, a school bus became the scene of a shooting rampage in Thailand, just north of Bangkok. Thai police say at least 6 people were killed at the school, 3 teachers and 3 students. More than 20 people were wounded. At least 9 of them were critically injured. The youngest victim is just a 12-year-old. Police say the 14-year-old suspected shooter stormed the secondary school after allegedly killing his grandparents in the home he shared with them, Thailand's prime minister stated. In national news, the Justice Department is accusing Duke University's School of Law of unfairly discriminating against white and Asian students. Its top civil rights official sent the school a letter saying black and Hispanic applicants were more likely to be admitted than white or Asian applicants with similar academic records. It's part of Trump's administration cracking down on college admissions. Those actions lean heavily on a 2023 Supreme Court decision that forbids race alone from being considered on application. That decision does allow admission officials to consider how an applicant may have overcome racial discrimination. Duke says it's reviewing the letter. In other national news, state police in Tennessee are investigating a shooting involving federal agents that left 2 men dead Thursday afternoon. It happened after a storage facility in Nashville. Agents from the Bureau of Alcohol, Tobacco, Firearms, and Explosives were there on a suspected violation of federal firearms law. One man pulled out a gun and fired at agents when they approached him. They returned fire and killed him. Agents also killed a second man who pointed a gun at them before he pulled the trigger. No officers were injured in the incident. I'm Christian J. Baker, and this is your 91 Second News on Hot 91, the soul of VA.
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1: the soul of VA. Good morning, Campton Roads. I'm Alana Mercedes, here to welcome you to the weekend. It's finally Friday here in the 757, and you know I'm here to supply you with all the good vibes, all your favorite tunes during the midday. 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
3: 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Now the R. Kelly thing is
5: 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Because he had Flavor Flav and everybody, yeah, and what's that, Terminator X? You remember?
3: Yep, I remember.
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5: 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And he never come back and get them.
3: He said, mama said, knock you out. He was not trying to get up anybody's mom. This is the promo.
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the soul of VA. I'm Alana Mercedes, and you know something that can be kind of difficult to cope with in life? It's difficult people, okay? Now, there are certain people who love to argue or who love confrontation, you know, things like that. And I personally can't relate, but these people do exist, and coming across them can be stressful. They might have their own reasons or background issues that cause them to be like this, but that doesn't mean you have to fight fire with fire. So if you know a difficult person or just want to prepare yourself for coming across one, stay tuned. I have a handful of ways on how to deal with difficult people. That's coming up on Hot 91, the soul of VA.

Hot 91, the soul of VA. I'm Alana Mercedes, and nobody likes it, but eventually we all have to come across a difficult person, and it's never fun. It's not the best thing to deal with, but it happens. So when that happens, you got to know how to deal with these difficult people, and I'm going to give you a handful of tips on how to do just that. So number one, first and foremost, you got to stay calm, because you cannot fight fire with fire. I mean, you can, but it is going to make a bigger fire. So try making sure you pause, take a breath, calm down, and kind of assess the situation before you do something next, before you get that next step, okay? So, yes, you want to make sure that you are in the right mind, you know, in order to handle those things. The next thing that you're going to want to do is not argue, because difficult people will try to provoke you or engage in an argument with you and use that as an opportunity to put you down, gaslight you, or manipulate you. But the best thing you can do for yourself is to acknowledge them and then not engage. So you can say, like, I see what you're saying. Let's agree to disagree and talk about something else. And you can just move on with your life. Number three, don't feel the need to always defend yourself, because difficult people will try to use logic and reasoning to bring up confrontation. So you'll get roped into a defense offense kind of position, which you don't need to be in. Release yourself from the need for other people to see your perspective. It's okay to be misunderstood. Other people don't have to agree with you or see that you're right. So instead, you can say, yeah, I thought about this situation and I don't really need to discuss it. I've come to a conclusion and I'm good off that. And lastly, number four, don't over-explain, okay? Difficult people might attempt to criticize your choices or your opinions and then force you to explain yourself. So you might want to explain yourself just to make them less upset, or again, to make yourself feel understood. But if you've done it a few times, you don't have to keep on doing it. So you can instead say, like, you know, I've explained this before and I need you to respect my decision. It's not up for discussion. Or I've explained this before, I don't really feel the need to talk about it anymore. But the main thing, all in all, is to remember, you don't have to engage, okay? You can disengage with difficult people in order to protect your peace. But in case you do have to engage, these are just a few things that I have found to help me in situations like that. So I really hope this was able to help somebody out today. And if you missed these gems, they'll be on my Instagram at It's Alana Mercedes, because I need us to know how to handle these situations all of 2026 and beyond. Again, that's on Instagram at It's Alana Mercedes. Stay tuned. I have your entertainment news coming up on Hot 91, the soul of VA.

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6: With Christian J. Baker in international news, a school bus became the scene of a shooting rampage in Thailand, just north of Bangkok. Thai police say at least 6 people were killed at the school, 3 teachers and 3 students. More than 20 people were wounded. At least 9 of them were critically injured. The youngest victim is just a 12-year-old. Police say the 14-year-old suspected shooter stormed the secondary school after allegedly killing his grandparents in the home he shared with them, Thailand's prime minister stated. In national news, the Justice Department is accusing Duke University's School of Law of unfairly discriminating against white and Asian students. Its top civil rights official sent the school a letter saying black and Hispanic applicants were more likely to be admitted than white or Asian applicants with similar academic records. It's part of Trump's administration cracking down on college admissions. Those actions lean heavily on a 2023 Supreme Court decision that forbids race alone from being considered on application. That decision does allow admission officials to consider how an applicant may have overcome racial discrimination. Duke says it's reviewing the letter. In other national news, state police in Tennessee are investigating a shooting involving federal agents that left 2 men dead Thursday afternoon. It happened after a storage facility in Nashville. Agents from the Bureau of Alcohol, Tobacco, Firearms, and Explosives were there on a suspected violation of federal firearms law. One man pulled out a gun and fired at agents when they approached him. They returned

Hot 91, the soul of VA. I'm Alana Mercedes, and of course, it's finally the weekend. So I'm going to announce the grand prize winners of this week's 91 Days of Summer giveaway sometime today. So if you want a swag bag this week, you definitely want to be listening in on the show to know what grand prize you may have won. Stay tuned. Happy entertainment news coming up on Hot 91, the soul of VA.

0: 91, the soul of VA. I'm Alana Mercedes, and today is August the 7th, which is a very important national holiday today, or international rather. It is Purple Heart Day, and this commemorates the creation of the oldest American military decoration for military merit. And the Purple Heart honors the men and women who are of the military order of the Purple Heart. And of course, like I said, it's a very prestigious honor. So shout out to everyone who may have had one in the past. You know, I know you had to go through a lot to get that. And then to those who are holding it now. National Purple Heart Day. Make sure you stay tuned. Have your entertainment news coming up on Hot 91, the soul of VA.
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1: 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So be on the lookout, because Hot 91 is going to be moving all around the 757. 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
1: You always wear them glasses.

Hot 91, the soul of VA. I'm Alana Mercedes, and it's time for your entertainment news of the hour. So let's go ahead and get into it. Now, first off, it looks like someone has been chosen to play Ronnie Spector in an upcoming biopic, and it is going to be none other than Zendaya. Now, Zendaya was actually Ronnie Spector's first choice. Now, of course, if you don't

an exciting thing to see. And if anything there's going to be that Zendaya does, it's going to play a role very well. And she kind of does favor Ronnie Spector. So excited to see that. Next up, another person playing a pretty interesting role.

if you want to catch that. And lastly, Portsmouth is welcoming Gladys Knight to perform at Rivers Casino this fall. So she, the Empress of Soul, will perform at the casino's event center on Friday, October 9th at 8 p.m. And it does look like tickets and all are available now if you're interested in that. But yes, the legendary Gladys Knight will be gracing the stage in Portsmouth this fall, October the 9th. Now, that is your entertainment news for the hour, ladies and gents. It's Friday, so of course we got to send you off into the weekend, right, with the Friday Midday Lunch Mix by DJ Melvin. That's coming up at the top of the hour on Hot 91, the Soul of the A.

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4: With Christian J. Baker in international news, a school bus became the scene of a shooting rampage in Thailand, just north of Bangkok. Thai police say at least 6 people were killed at the school, 3 teachers and 3 students. More than 20 people were wounded. At least 9 of them were critically injured. The youngest victim is just a 12-year-old. Police say the 14-year-old suspected shooter stormed the secondary school after allegedly killing his grandparents in the home he shared with them, Thailand's prime minister stated. In national news, the Justice Department is accusing Duke University's School of Law of unfairly discriminating against white and Asian students. Its top civil rights official sent the school a letter saying black and Hispanic applicants were more likely to be admitted than white or Asian applicants with similar academic records. It's part of Trump's administration cracking down on college admissions. Those actions lean heavily on a 2023 Supreme Court decision that forbids race alone from being considered on application. That decision does allow admission officials to consider how an applicant may have overcome racial discrimination. Duke says it's reviewing the letter. In other national news, state police in Tennessee are investigating a shooting involving federal agents that left 2 men dead Thursday afternoon. It happened after a storage facility in Nashville. Agents from the Bureau of Alcohol, Tobacco, Firearms, and Explosives were there on a suspected violation of federal firearms law. One man pulled out a gun and fired at agents when they approached him. They returned fire and killed him. Agents also killed a second man who pointed a gun at them before he pulled the trigger. No officers were injured in the incident. I'm Christian J. Baker, and this is your 91 Second News on Hot 91, the soul of VA.

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2: 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Mama,
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Hot 91, the soul of VA. I'm Alana Mercedes. Got to give a big shout out to DJ Melvin for always kicking the weekend off right with the Friday midday lunch mix. Now make sure you stay tuned. Of course, it's Friday, which means that I have the grand prize winners of this week's 91 Days of Summer. That's coming up on Hot 91, the soul of VA.

soul of VA. I'm Alana Mercedes, and now, ladies and gentlemen, it's finally time to reveal this week's grand prize winners of the 91 Days of Summer giveaway. So let's start off strong with the $91 Walmart gift card that is going to Miss Jermaine G. Oh, got a miss. That was my winner, though. Congratulations, Jermaine. Next up, the winner of a Sunday Scoop gift card is Miss Avenia W. The winner of a Tommy's Express car wash gift card is Miss Dina J. Oh, that's right, Dina. The winner of a family four-pack of Cinema Cafe movie passes, Mr. Delonzo M. Now look, I'm jealous of this prize. The winner of

Miss Vanya P. The winner of two Joe and Stokely tickets is Miss Yvette G. And last but certainly not least,

0: the soul of VA. I'm Alana Mercedes, and it's time for your mental health moment with Mercedes. So I need you to listen up and hear me well. A lot of times, people get caught up in the issue of being the fixer, wanting everybody around you to be good. So you're willing to throw yourself under the bus to make sure they're feeling good. You want to make sure everybody else is doing well. Well, I'm here to tell you right now, that is not your responsibility. And you can deplete yourself by assuming that identity. So yes, be the person there for somebody, but don't lose yourself at the expense of somebody else. I really hope that was able to help somebody out today. And make sure you stay tuned. I have your Hot 1 at 1 coming up at the top of the hour on Hot 91, the soul of VA.
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7: With Christian J. Baker in international news, a school bus became the scene of a shooting rampage in Thailand, just north of Bangkok. Thai police say at least 6 people were killed at the school, 3 teachers and 3 students. More than 20 people were wounded. At least 9 of them were critically injured. The youngest victim is just a 12-year-old. Police say the 14-year-old suspected shooter stormed the secondary school after allegedly killing his grandparents in the home he shared with them, Thailand's prime minister stated. In national news, the Justice Department is accusing Duke University's School of Law of unfairly discriminating against white and Asian students. Its top civil rights official sent the school a letter saying black and Hispanic applicants were more likely to be admitted than white or Asian applicants with similar academic records. It's part of Trump's administration cracking down on college admissions. Those actions lean heavily on a 2023 Supreme Court decision that forbids race alone from being considered on application. That decision does allow admission officials to consider how an applicant may have overcome racial discrimination. Duke says it's reviewing the letter. In other national news, state police in Tennessee are investigating a shooting involving federal agents that left 2 men dead Thursday afternoon. It happened after a storage facility in Nashville. Agents from the Bureau of Alcohol, Tobacco, Firearms, and Explosives were there on a suspected violation of federal firearms law. One man pulled out a gun and fired at agents when they approached him. They returned fire and killed him. Agents also killed a second man who pointed a gun at them before he pulled the trigger. No officers were injured in the incident. I'm Christian J. Baker, and this is your 91 Second News on Hot 91, the soul of VA. 5, 4, 3, 2.
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0: 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So be on the lookout, because Hot 91 is going to be moving all around the 757. 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
6: 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Big Master P vibe, no limit. Falling hard on another hemisphere. Somebody tell them people Mr. Hem is here.
7: Whoa, whoa, whoa, whoa, whoa, whoa.
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0: Another hemisphere. Somebody tell them people Mr. Hem is here.
1: Whoa, whoa, whoa, whoa, whoa, whoa.
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0: Mr. Hem.

0: If you're in traffic on that HRBT, to the Monitor Merrimack. 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

the soul of VA. I'm Alana Mercedes, and if you're looking for some weekend plans, it can start today. There is a First Fridays happening in Virginia Beach, put on by Utopia Finney, and it's happening at Vibe Park. I believe it starts at 6 p.m. There's going to be a night market, so some vendors, some DJs, and some local artists as well performing. But it's always a good time, so that is going down again tonight at Vibe Park in Virginia Beach. Stay tuned to Hot 91, the soul of VA.

0: 91, the soul of VA. I'm Alana Mercedes, and I want to thank you for kicking it with me on this gorgeous Friday here in the 757. Be safe this weekend. Have a good time. And make sure you hit me on Instagram at It's Alana Mercedes. Stay tuned because Scandalous DJ Scan is in the building to keep you company for the rest of your afternoon. And I will see you on Monday, same time, same place on Hot 91, the soul of VA.
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4: With Christian J. Baker in international news, a school bus became the scene of a shooting rampage in Thailand, just north of Bangkok. Thai police say at least 6 people were killed at the school, 3 teachers and 3 students. More than 20 people were wounded. At least 9 of them were critically injured. The youngest victim is just a 12-year-old. Police say the 14-year-old suspected shooter stormed the secondary school after allegedly killing his grandparents in the home he shared with them, Thailand's prime minister stated. In national news, the Justice Department is accusing Duke University's School of Law of unfairly discriminating against white and Asian students. Its top civil rights official sent the school a letter saying black and Hispanic applicants were more likely to be admitted than white or Asian applicants with similar academic records. It's part of Trump's administration cracking down on college admissions. Those actions lean heavily on a 2023 Supreme Court decision that forbids race alone from being considered on application. That decision does allow admission officials to consider how an applicant may have overcome racial discrimination. Duke says it's reviewing the letter. In other national news, state police in Tennessee are investigating a shooting involving federal agents that left 2 men dead Thursday afternoon. It happened after a storage facility in Nashville. Agents from the Bureau of Alcohol, Tobacco, Firearms, and Explosives were there on a suspected violation of federal firearms law. One man pulled out a gun and fired at agents when they approached him. They returned fire and killed him. Agents also killed a second man who pointed a gun at them before he pulled the trigger. No officers were injured in the incident. I'm Christian J. Baker, and this is your 91 Second News on Hot 91, the soul of VA.
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0: with you on this Feel Good Friday. Right now, got special guests, but I want to say guest special family in here, none other than legendary North State University head basketball coach Robert Jones. Ladies and gentlemen.
1: Thanks, man. Appreciate that intro.
0: Got to, man. Listen, it seems like time is just flying by. It seemed like you was just in here talking about back to school, and you're back again. That's what we got going on?
1: Yeah, man. You know, we got our back to school badge coming up that we're always excited about to give back to the community that supports us. We always say, you know, it's a two-way street, right? You know, they support us. We got to support them. So I'm always excited about our back to school badge.
0: Man, we were just talking off air. You were saying it's August 16th.
1: Yeah, August 16th, 11 a.m. to 2 p.m. No registration is needed. Just come and just take what you want. You know?

0: Joe Eccles.
1: Joe Eccles Hall, 11 a.m. to 2 p.m.
0: August 16th, 11 a.m. to 2 p.m. That's a Sunday. That's, what, 2 weeks from now? Next week.
1: Give or take.
0: Man, time is just flying. So, ladies and gentlemen, Coach Rob Jones right here, North State University basketball. I mean, what the season looking like again this year, man? We going back to MEAC? We really taking it there again?
1: Yeah, I mean, we let one slip last year, so we got to get the crown back. Like I say, I think that for us, we got a bunch of new guys like everybody else across the country, but I do think that we got a good group of guys. So I think we got some pretty good size, pretty good talent. It's just about meshing. And with us going to Puerto Rico, you know, coming up soon, that's going to be one of those trips to help us mesh both on and off the court. So it's coming. That's an important trip for us to kind of get ready for the season. And then, you know, we'll hopefully be able to get back to the MEAC championship again.
0: That's coming up soon.
1: Puerto Rico trip. Yeah, we're going on Puerto Rico August 10th through 15th. We'll be in Puerto Rico. So that should be a fun time. It's a whole week, but it's like we'll go ATV and rainforest, stuff like that, as well as playing three games against the Puerto Rican national team and other pro teams out there.
0: Wow. So you'll go straight to Puerto Rico, come back, do the back-to-school bash.
1: Yeah, right after we get off the plane, almost like to the back-to-school bash.
0: Man. And once again, it's Sunday, August 16th.
1: Yes.
0: You said 11 a.m. to 2 p.m.
1: 11 a.m. to 2 p.m.
0: Yep. All cities show up. You get to, you know, meet Coach Jones and meet the basketball players right here at North State University. Any new players? Any returning players? Anybody we lose? Or?
1: Yeah, I mean, we lost a lot of kids, you know, like just – that's just the way it is these days. Yeah. But returners, we think we got five returners, which is like a high number in this day and age because kids transfer. You know, they do all types of things in this era. So we are excited about the five guys that we got coming back. And then we got nine newcomers. So
0: nine.
1: Yeah, we got nine. So it'll be a chance, you know, back to school bash for people to you know, meet the new nine people and you know, get some school supplies while you're at it.
0: Train to go. Once again, ladies and gentlemen, the back to school bash is going down Sunday, August 16th. Hang around for a second if you got some time, sir. Yep, we're going to talk more about it. Y'all stay tuned. We're Hot 91 at Solar VA.
2: Coach! 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
10: 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Once again, got to let them know what's going down next weekend.
11: Yeah, next weekend, August 16th, 11 a.m. to 2 p.m., back to school bash, free school supplies, bounce houses, face painting, balloon making, get a chance to meet and greet the coaches and new basketball players, as well as get some tips and pointers and shoot on our hoops. So it's just a day of fun, 3 hours of fun. Come get all the school supplies. We don't want anything left. You know, take all you want, and you know, hopefully everybody passed the word. So if anybody in need of school supplies or just a day of 3 hours of fun before school start, come hang out with us August 16th. 11 a.m. to 2 p.m.
10: Right here in Norfolk State, Joe Echols. Coach Jones, So for high school students out there, middle school students, or any basketball players that are looking to play Division I as a winning coach, what is something that you look for and others alike?
11: I think that, you know, you got to look for a guy that could play. You know, it's like somebody, you got to be able to play. You can't just be a nice guy, a good kid. You got to be able to play the game of basketball. So I would encourage everybody to keep working on their skill, keep enhancing their, you know, their skill, keep getting better and better, no matter if you're a young kid or if you're a high school age kid or whatever the case may be. The next thing is, I would say for high school age kids, the recruiting is a little different now because of the transfer portal. So don't get discouraged if you don't get the offers that you think that you should get right away. And also don't compare yourself to someone else either. Like, it's easy to see somebody on a team and say, hey, I think I'm better than them or whatever. Why am I not getting the offer? It's just the way it is sometimes, man. You know, so just keep grinding on your craft, and eventually it'll happen for you, you know. So those are the two words of advice I've been giving lately to a lot of kids with the way the transfer portal and everything is working these days, that a lot of high school kids aren't recruited at the level that they used to be. So you might have to take a different route. You might have to go to a lower level. You might have to go to a D3, a D2, a JUCO, and then eventually you'll, you know, make your way up to Division I.
10: You heard it right here. All the players out there, basketball players, all the athletes out there, you just heard it from a championship-winning coach right here at Norfolk State University, Coach Rob Jones of our men's basketball team. And once again, it's going down, the Back to School Bash, Sunday, August 16th, right here, Joe Echols, 11 a.m. till 2 p.m. Coach, thank you for taking time out of your busy schedule, stopping by. And y'all come kick it with him next week.
11: Yeah, come on through, man. I appreciate you for having me. Thank you.
10: No problem. Y'all stay tuned with Hot 91 and Solar VA.
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11: With Katie and Lovett. In national news, a fuel truck crashed into the ABC 7 television studios in Amarillo, Texas overnight in a hit-and-run collision. The fuel truck hit a pickup that ran a red light. The pickup went through the station's security fence and into the parking lot. The fuel truck then hit a steel support beam of the building. That driver was not hurt. The driver of the pickup and two passengers got out of the vehicle and ran. Police later identified the driver after he called his parents to tell them what happened, and they showed up to the scene. The Labor Department's closely watched monthly jobs report is out, and it shows a summer hiring slump. The economy unexpectedly lost 23,000 jobs last month. That's a sharp slowdown from June's total. The unemployment rate dropped to 4.1% from 4.2%. Friday's report adds to signs that employers are becoming more cautious about hiring as they navigate growing headwinds. Those include an aging population, the rapid adoption of AI, higher oil prices, policy uncertainty, and the war with Iran. Today's weather forecast calls for mostly sunny skies with sunny conditions that will continue throughout the rest of the day, with winds up to 14 miles per hour. Today will be a high of 92 degrees with a low of 77. The temperature outside is currently 92 degrees. In other news, search engine DuckDuckGo hit a nerve with its snarky protests against AI glasses. It partnered with sunglasses company Knockaround to make what it called normal effing glasses. We censored that name a little bit. They promised no cameras, no microphones, and no data sent to the cloud. So really, they're just normal sunglasses. But the marketing has been a hit, with the shades selling out shortly after they were released late last month. That might be a good barometer of the trepidation many feel about glasses that can record and photograph without their knowledge. I'm Katie and Lovett, and this is your 91 Second News on Hot 91, the soul of VA.

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You know they're 41 and 42 years old, man, they dropped 25 years ago, 2001, 2000 or something like that, and it was teens, and time has just flown, they're finally back together, man.

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0: We're consistently adding more fuel to the fire. So be on the lookout, because Hot 91 is going to be moving all around the 757. 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
5: This is Shakur, and I want to remind you that the football countdown is in 22 more days. Yes. 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
1: Yeah.

0: That one for sure. DJ Scan here. Right now, I got your healthy relationship talk of the day. Something that'll help to keep your relationship healthy is to not bask in the hard times, the bad times, the difficult times. You know, things are going to, you know, happen in life, and, you know, sometimes they're going to be harder than others, and, you know, you can't just dwell on it. You got to try to work through that, and even once you have worked through those bad times, you can't, you know, keep revisiting them all the time, because that's going to, you know, eventually bring them back or just keep you in a negative state of mind. So don't bask in the bad times. You know, just know that it's always going to be a brighter day, a better day ahead of you. You just got to keep working towards that and just remain positive, you know, in the mindset, and don't, you know, keep bringing things back up or whatnot. So don't bask in the bad times. You know, it happens in life, but you got to keep on pushing. All right, y'all stay tuned. 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
1: Lost in emotion, mama's youngest, trying to navigate life without my compass. Some experience death and feel numbness, but not me, I felt it all and couldn't function. Seeing you that day, telling you my plans, but I was leaving you that day. It was in God's hands. Yeah, was it Elon's waiting to get with me? On my way to Texas, that's when Virginia hit me. And I realized in that instant, our last conversation, you was against it. Told you I was going to church for Thanksgiving. I heard what I wanted to hear, but didn't.

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0: WNSB. Norfolk Chesapeake. We are Hot 91. Right now. 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
5: With Katie and Lovett. In national news, a fuel truck crashed into the ABC 7 television studios in Amarillo, Texas overnight in a hit-and-run collision. The fuel truck hit a pickup that ran a red light. The pickup went through the station's security fence and into the parking lot. The fuel truck then hit a steel support beam of the building. That driver was not hurt. The driver of the pickup and two passengers got out of the vehicle and ran. Police later identified the driver after he called his parents to tell them what happened, and they showed up to the scene. The Labor Department's closely watched monthly jobs report is out, and it shows a summer hiring slump. The economy unexpectedly lost 23,000 jobs last month. That's a sharp slowdown from June's total. The unemployment rate dropped to 4.1% from 4.2%. Friday's report adds to signs that employers are becoming more cautious about hiring as they navigate growing headwinds. Those include an aging population, the rapid adoption of AI, higher oil prices, policy uncertainty, and the war with Iran. Today's weather forecast calls for mostly sunny skies with sunny conditions that will continue throughout the rest of the day, with winds up to 14 miles per hour. Today will be a high of 92 degrees with a low of 77. The temperature outside is currently 92 degrees. In other news, search engine DuckDuckGo hit a nerve with its snarky protests against AI glasses. It partnered with sunglasses company Knockaround to make what it called normal effing glasses. We said to that name a little bit. They promised no cameras, no microphones, and no data sent to the cloud. So really, they're just normal sunglasses. But the marketing has been a hit, with the shades selling out shortly after they were released late last month. That might be a good barometer of the trepidation many feel about glasses that can record and photograph without their knowledge. I'm Katie and Lovett, and this is your 91 Second News on Hot 91, the soul of VA.

Well, Hot 91 and Solar V8Tims with what you need on this Feel Good Friday. Shouts out to all our grand prize winners of the 91 Days of Summer this week. Going to shout you out after this. Brand new Fat Joe, Young Miami, Jada. It's called Victory Lap, Hot 91.

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4: He had Flavor Flav and everybody, man, and what's that, Terminator X, you remember?
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2: 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Mama, this is the promo.
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6: We're Hot 91 and Solar VA. This traffic report is brought to you by the Virginia Department of Motor Vehicles and Hot 91, reminding you that it's Spartan to buckle up every trip, every time. There's now stop and go traffic in Chesapeake, I-664, northbound between Western Freeway Exit 9 and the Terminal Avenue Exit 7. There's also slow traffic in Chesapeake, Military Highway Exit 297, and Dominion Boulevard Exit 292. This traffic report is brought to you by the Virginia Department of Motor Vehicles and Hot 91, reminding you that it's Spartan to buckle up every trip, every time.
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French Montana, Max B, Minks in Miami. And I feel like we got some Miami weather for sure today in the 757. It's hot out there. Be sure to keep some water with you or whatnot. You have to do the same thing, too, I'm sure, of it. Labor Day weekend, September 5th, for that Cousins Festival going down at the Norfolk Scope, Saturday, September 5th. T.I., Keisha Cole, Dream, Plies, DJ Booth, DJ Envy, a lot of your favorite DJs are returning, hosted by our cousin Dominique the Diva and Chico Bean, brought to you by our cousins, family, Pusha T, Antonio. It's going to be like that, I'm telling you. 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September 5th, Saturday, Cousins Fest is going down again. The third one, y'all, we back at it, Cousins, Hot 91, the Soul of VA.

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1: the
0: son of
1: VA, Dave and Tim's Rain Dance. Congratulations to our grand prize winners this week. Two Joe and Stokely tickets went to Yvette. Shouts out to Yvette. You go, girl. Two tickets to Funk Fest. Beach party with our very own DJ Heart Attack. 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Jermaine, what's up? 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Shouts out, Dina, for getting that one. Sunday Scoop gift card to Miss White. Two Cousins Festival tickets to Shekayla. Shouts out to y'all for being our grand prize winners this weekend. You know the deal. Listen, it's the 91 Days of Summer, so we're doing it all again starting on Monday. All right, stay tuned. We're Hot 91 and Solar VA.
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4: With Katie and Lovett. In national news, a fuel truck crashed into the ABC 7 television studios in Amarillo, Texas overnight in a hit-and-run collision. The fuel truck hit a pickup that ran a red light. The pickup went through the station's security fence and into the parking lot. The fuel truck then hit a steel support beam of the building. That driver was not hurt. The driver of the pickup and two passengers got out of the vehicle and ran. Police later identified the driver after he called his parents to tell them what happened, and they showed up to the scene. The Labor Department's closely watched monthly jobs report is out, and it shows a summer hiring slump. The economy unexpectedly lost 23,000 jobs last month. That's a sharp slowdown from June's total. The unemployment rate dropped to 4.1% from 4.2%. Friday's report adds to signs that employers are becoming more cautious about hiring as they navigate growing headwinds. Those include an aging population, the rapid adoption of AI, higher oil prices, policy uncertainty, and the war with Iran. Today's weather forecast calls for mostly sunny skies with sunny conditions that will continue throughout the rest of the day, with winds up to 14 miles per hour. Today will be a high of 92 degrees with a low of 77. The temperature outside is currently 92 degrees. In other news, search engine DuckDuckGo hit a nerve with its snarky protests against AI glasses. It partnered with sunglasses company Knockaround to make what it called normal effing glasses. We censored that name a little bit. They promised no cameras, no microphones, and no data sent to the cloud. So really, they're just normal sunglasses. But the marketing has been a hit, with the shades selling out shortly after they were released late last month. That might be a good barometer of the trepidation many feel about glasses that can record and photograph without their knowledge. I'm Katie and Lovett, and this is your 91 Second News on Hot 91, the soul of VA.

Scope tomorrow, 10 a.m. to 2 p.m. For the back to school event. Come out there for Norfolk Public School students only. You get yourself some free school supplies. All right, we'll see y'all tomorrow. Got your traffic up next. Stay tuned. We're Hot 91. It's on the VA.

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0: 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So be on the lookout, because Hot 91 is going to be moving all around the 757. 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

Well, Hot 91 is sold to VA. This traffic report is brought to you by the Virginia Department of Motor Vehicles and Hot 91, reminding you that it's Spartan to buckle up every trip, every time. There's narrow slow traffic in Chesapeake I-64 westbound between Military Highway exit 297 and Dominion Boulevard exit 292. There's also stop and go traffic in Chesapeake Western Freeway exit 9 and Terminal Avenue exit 7. This traffic report is brought to you by the Virginia Department of Motor Vehicles and Hot 91, reminding you that it's Spartan to buckle up every trip, every time.

7. Put a smile on your face every day, even when you don't feel like it. 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Put a smile on your face every day, even when you don't feel like it. That's the motivation for you on this Feel Good Friday. 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
4: Everybody, please move out the way. Please make room. Ladies and gentlemen, please stand back.

they say is fraud. Is fraud. Todd 91, man. Oh my gosh, it's the soul of VA. It's hot. Jeez. Oh gosh, what? Let me see. 94, 93, 96, 96, 92. No, these aren't Powerball numbers. These are the highs from yesterday and the rest of this week. We are going to be up there. We outside, ain't we? It's hot 91, literally. It's hot 91, the soul of VA. Welcome Friday. Hopefully you just got paid. Hopefully you get paid every day. Hall of Fame game last night, we'll talk about it. All the inductees, we'll talk about it. It's Friday, let's talk about it. 91 days.

0: world, leading the Cousins Festival. All right. What a time to be had. 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Look, I'll be right back. Solo VA.
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1: 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Ballin' hard on another hemisphere. Somebody tell them people Mr. Hem is here.
2: Whoa, whoa, whoa, whoa, whoa, whoa.
1: Mr. Hem.

0: 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Make your word when you see it, be the business. 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Falling hard on another hemisphere. Somebody tell them people Mr. Him is here.
1: Whoa, whoa, whoa, whoa, whoa, whoa.
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1: Whoa, whoa, whoa, whoa, whoa, whoa.
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It's a look all week long, all summer long, really. We've been giving away prizes part of the 91 days of summer. All right. If you won this week, whether it was with DJ B, Alana Mercedes, Scandalous, or myself, did you tune into the morning show earlier? Did you catch and see if you won a grand prize? If not, I got those names for you right now. Let's see. Yvette. I think I seen your name. Yvette Grant won two Joe and Stokely tickets. Okay. Bonja Powell, she won two tickets to the Funk Fest. Okay, DJ. Heart Attack. He'll be rare. Running the whole ship, I promise you. DeLando Mercer won a

0: FA, okay. Let me see. Jermaine Grindstead, $191 gift card from Walmart. Okay. Let's see. Dina Johnson, you won Tommy's Express Car Wash. Okay. Go ahead and get that car wash. I'm glad the pollen isn't that bad this time around. Evina White won a Sunday Scoop gift card. That sounds good right now. I might go to Cold Stone before I leave. And Shakia Austin? Am I saying your name right? Probably not. Shakia Dracula, you won yourself, Miss Austin, 2 Cousins Festival tickets. You can probably win yourself 2 more Cousins Festival tickets tomorrow at noon, because Cousin Radio will be here from 12 to 2. VMO, Family, DJ Flood, and whoever else they decide to bring. Gonna be crazy. Stay locked. We'll be right back. Solo VA.
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Hey guys, Jerry Springer here, and it's Ron TV week, and it's on the way, so get ready and follow him on Instagram at RonTV757.

Hey, listen, man. The radio's where it's at, Drake. What you mean? It's Hot 91 with a soul of VA. Look, make sure you guys are following me on Instagram at RonTV757, okay? If you didn't win this week during our 91 Days of Summer contest, do not worry. We're restarting it again on Monday. Ain't God good? Stay locked. We'll be right back. Soul of VA.

0: If you're in traffic on that HRBT, to the Monitor Merrimack. 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
0: We are consistently adding more fuel to the fire. So be on the lookout, because Hot 91 is going to be moving all around the 757. 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
5: 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Yes. 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
4: Yeah, yeah, yeah.
3: Yeah, yeah, yeah.
4: Oh, yeah, yeah, yeah.

0: now.
1: Okay. Time 91 with a solo V8. Look, so last night, we got a little taste for all my NFL fans. We got a little taste of the NFL during the preseason. We got a little taste during the preseason of the NFL during the Hall of Fame game. Okay. It was the Cardinals and we had the Panthers. All right, last night. Got a chance to see, you know, some of the rookies are trying to make the team. Trying to get, you know, trying to etch their name in the history books. You know, because they can only pick a few. And trying to get on that squad is already, I mean, you're thinking about the luxury, the money, the ability to play in front of millions and be, you know, a brand worldwide. The score, Carolina Panthers defeated the Arizona Cardinals 33-30 in the last run of the game. It was a running touchdown. It was dope. But last night, the inductees is what it was all about, literally, because it's called the Hall of Fame game. Larry Fitzgerald. Congrats to him. Also, Drew Brees. Congrats to him. Taking all those hits and pounds for years and years and years, and you know, it's to get rewarded for a job that you love has got to be one of the most exhilarating feelings ever, man. Because they say if you love what you do, it's not work, you know. And I love the fact that they did it for years. I mean, to be able to getting up, conditioning your body year after year after year, day after day after day, traveling, the schedule on that, it's just got to be horrendous. Oh my gosh! But congrats to them. So, of course, everybody started thinking about what about next year. You remember that fuss that they brought up with Bill Belichick not getting in this time over the Deflategate and stuff like that? Remember that big fuss? I know it's like so much happens. We all being reminded about it. It's like, oh yeah, yeah, yeah. They were making a fuss about Bill Belichick not being inducted into the Hall of Fame this year. Remember that? Shoot, we're still waiting on Eli Manning. I mean, he beat the GOAT twice. Undefeated in the Super Bowl, 2 rings. Him and his brother combined have 4. He should get in, but what? What's wrong with that? What's up? And of course, you know, Gronkowski's got to get in. What about Kraft? That whole debacle about the whole dispute is, of course, Deflategate and all the things that happened with that. So, like, we can't give him his first year eligibility, but we'll give him one maybe next year or the year after that. I mean, it's ridiculous, man. Come on, dog. I don't know. I feel how I feel. Belichick next year before Richard Kraft, we'll see. We'll see how it goes. Somebody's got to get in before the other person. Wonder who it's going to be. All right. And side note, I hate it. And I mean, I absolutely hate it seeing my coach from here on TV as an analyst. And I'm talking about, of course, from the Steelers. Come on, Mike. It just don't look right, Mike. Mike. It just didn't look right, man. All the analyzation. Just go back and coach, man. Come on. I hate it. I hate it seeing my coach on TV without having a pad in his hand and a headset. It's cool. You know what? Black and yellow all day.

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10: You wanted to be cool, which led you to smoking, which led to a pack a day. 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Then you heard you may be at risk for lung cancer, which led you to getting a low-dose CT scan. 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
11: From the classics you love to the new joints you're vibing with.
12: Mr. Hill.
11: Hot 91 keeps it flowing all day long. Let's get back into your soundtrack. Hot 91.